for the sadness I knifed in your heart. 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

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I can tell maybe one day all will fade away and summer turn the day.

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Now where did I put those years? I swear I had them here, just now, in the palm of my hand. I was going to give them to you, with a note and a card. I thought I'd given you my word. I must have put them down without thinking, like a set of keys, like the pen with which I was writing that in the twinkling of an eye has gone. All those words unwritten, the truths unsaid, the doors I can't unlock, the hours unshared, the tears unshed, lost to the tyranny of the clock.

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0: Enter a world of untold stories, never seen or heard before. All of them a sacred message created in this head of hers. Shh, be silent now. Just listen carefully and remember a sacred time when we lived together.
1: Hello and welcome to this edition of Folky Way, where we combine folk and rock together in one radio show. The first one we had was from 1981. It was a track from Rainbow called Difficult to Cure, and it was the Ninth Symphony of Beethoven. Well, the next track I'm going to play is one from 2024, and it was released halfway the year. And it's a band called Chesser from the Netherlands. They play folk music, and they're going back to thousands and thousands and thousands of years ago. And they tell the stories of those times, about goddesses, or about rulers, about situations, whatever. This is a song called Perarin. Enjoy, Chesser.

Perrin the Pilgrim. You heard from Chesser. It's on their new album, of new in the 2024 album, Haven, which is released in September 2024. And, well, it's a nice video along with this this track. It's, well, the main role is for a turtle who's busy with a world trip, actually, because he has a bag with him to sleep for the night and to have some food and all that. And maybe a map or some charts or whatever. Anyway, it's very nice song, good song. I think it's another favorite of mine. Next is music from Elvia together with Eric Heidman. It's again one about nature. This is The Morning Tree.

Beautiful song there from Elfia together with Eric Heidman, The Morning Tree. The morning, not the morning, but the morning tree. How can I explain the difference between that? Well, this is a song about a tree, about somebody who becomes a tree, a life tree. This is Within Temptation and Imperfect Harmony.

Music from Ennio Morricone. You heard with Amy Stewart performing Saharan Dream. The Secret of the Sahara was a movie and the soundtrack. And prior before that, it was Within the Temptation in perfect harmony. Enjoy the rest of this track, and after that, Camel with Sahara from Rajas.

entered the part of the show where we play you some tunes. The good choice of Caroline, because she is the one who's collecting these songs. And we kick off with this one from King Crimson, 1969. It is Moonchild.

King Crimson en Moonchild Take One, 1969. Next is a track from Pax. I didn't know this band. It's that Caroline suggested to play it. From 1972, this is For Cecilia.

Not entirely my piece of cake, but maybe if I give it more spins, then I would like it, because it's not bad. Music from Pax, from 1972, it was For Cecilia. Well, that's it. That wraps it up for the choices of Caroline. But I think she will notice some inspiration from it. Here's Glenn Gregory from the British Electric Foundation, short, we call it BEF, from the album Music of Quality and Distinction. This is Perfect Day.

There are many artists who have covered this beautiful song from Lou Reed, Perfect Day. This was Glenn Gregory together with the British Electric Foundation from 1982. And there are more good versions like Cairo Emerald from 2017 and Helen Hofner from 1993. But maybe we played those another time. This is music from Super Sister from 1973. From the album Iskander, I'm going to listen to Bagawas.

In ja, in the States they call this a cold end. We call this an standing end when it's over. We heard Super Sister from 1973, and it was Bagoas. Next is music from Chesser, second track from then for the album Haven, which is released in 2024 in September. We're going to listen to Nahalenia.

Chesser from the album Haven from 2024. And we've listened to Nehalenia. I have to get that right. Nehalenia. Keep it in mind. Next is music from Ida Elena. And she's from, well, she's from many lands, I think. Because she's standing with one foot in the... in German speaking countries, and the other foot is in Italian speaking countries. And in this song, she doesn't sing English for this time, but it will be Spanish. Okay, there we go. Frida.

Ida, Elena, De Razza en Frida. En de song is basically dedicated to a Mexican artist from 1900, Frida Kahlo. And Ida uses her, her quotes, mix them to her point of view of how you should live, because life is short, and make the best of it and the most of it as possible as you can, because it soon will be over. It's about time. I end the show, because I think I'm going to run over a bit. Here we have Pyrolysis from Netherlands, and from 2024, it's about time.

Well, it was quite the heavy one. About Time. It was Paralysis from 2024. But that's it for this folky wave. I'll see you again in some next time. And stay tuned for more good music to come. Bye-bye.

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Once they're closed, you can never go back. It's up to you to choose. Just try to listen to the elves. Remember their voice and cherish what you've heard.

0: Enter a world of untold stories, never seen or heard before. All of them a sacred message created in this head of hers. Shh, be silent now. Just listen carefully and remember a sacred time when we lived together.
1: Hello and welcome to this edition of Folky Way, where we combine folk and rock in one radio show. We kicked off with Caravan from 1971 from the album In the Land of Grey and Pink, and we heard I Don't Know Its Name, and the undertitle is The Earth. Oh, and the intro and the outro of this radio show is always by Arjen Anthony Lucassen and Elvia Delsmer. We shall do some bit more of those two together in 2012, yes it was, The Battle of Evermore from Led Zeppelin, but then in a very different version. The intro is provided by Elvia Delsmer on the Hammered Dulcimer. Enjoy The Battle of Evermore.

Great track there. From the Lost in the New Real album from 2012, we heard The Battle of Evermore. Actually from Led Zeppelin, but done by Arjen Anttinga-Lucassen in an, greatest performance with Elvia Dulsener. Next is music from Patty Gurdy with The Teufel van Tans Zoet. Yeah, there's a devil in disguise. And The Dragon from Lower Hill.

More than 6 minutes of Lavender from Marillion. Mixed by Granddad Steve. And prior before that, it was John Pasco from Winnipeg, Canada. And we heard Letting Go. Next is music from Faun from Germany. Here's Lady Isabel. It was then 24.

0: doch du bliebst allein.
1: Fun from Germany, and we heard Lady Isabel in 2025. Next is music from Epica together with the Israeli choir Hellscore. 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

0: Epica together with Hellscore, and from 2025 you heard Time. Hellscore is conducted by Noah Grumman. Next is the good choice of Caroline, and we're kicking off with a lot of sun and fire from the sun with Crazy World of Arthur Brown.
1: I am the god of hellfire, and I bring you

Crazy World of Arthur Brown, 1968, it was Fire. From 2012, here is Scrum and The Hills in the Highlands.

From the hills in the highlands, we went to The Song of the Sun by Mike Oldfield from his album Voyager from 1996. Next is music from The Misunderstood from 1966. That's a long ago. Can Take You to the Sun.

Misunderstood and can't take you to the sun. But which factor of sunburn would you take for this? Factor 1,000 or a million? I don't know. Because it will be very hot there in the neighborhood of the sun. Next is music from Darina Zlatkova and Peter Malinov. Milanov. And this is Kalina.

Jovan, Petar Milanov, Together They Brought Us Kalina from 2017. Going back to 1971 with Caravan and In the Land of Grey and Pink, here is, of course, the Golf Girl.

Well, that's it for this Folky Wave. It was The Land of Grey and Pink, and The Golf Girl was the track we heard from Caravan. I hope you enjoy the rest of the day, because we have much more good music for you. And I see you next time, or hear you next time, whatever, on Folky Wave. Bye-bye.

0: your own world again, or be sure to stay forever. Once they're closed, you can never go back. It's up to you to choose. Just try to listen to the elves. Remember their voice, and cherish what you've heard.
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0: you boys and girls won't object to Grove's emulsified nose drops. 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

0: Enter a world of untold stories, never seen or heard before. All of them a sacred message created in this head of hers. Shh, be silent now. 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
1: Hello and welcome to this folky wave where we play music from, well, the prog scene and the folk scene together in one radio show. We kicked off with the Moody Blues and the Long Summer Days from 1969, the album called Life Plus Five, and the Plus Five are the new songs that they added to the live record. And The Long Summer Days was one of them. We just heard Arjen opening the gate, and you're here together with Elvia. He did. We're going to listen to the Intel Stories track Lavor Mi Gente. Here's Elvia once again.

Beautiful music by Elvia from the Untold Stories album from 2015, Lavor Mi Gente. Next is music from Brazil, it's Lira Grazi, and from 2021, this is Salva Nos.

Lira Gazi from 2021. It was Salva Nos. Sometimes the prog music comes very close to folk music, like in this one from the Moody Blues. This is For My Lady.

Moody Blues and For My Lady. I think it was 1967 or something like that. This is Barclay James Harvest. From the album Eyes of the Universe from 1979, this is Capricorn.

Yeah, it was Betty Gurdy and Leaves and Lemons from the album Pest and Power. And before that, it was the Flower Duet theme. It's classical music from Daily Bess. From, I think it was a musical, some sort of opera or something like that.

Operettes. Opera. De opera Lakme. Dat was het. Dat was het. Sometimes I take some time to remember things. Next is, again, classical music from The Exception. We heard the bees already in Leaves and Lemons. Here's The Flight of the Bumblebee.

Music by Exception, Flight of the Bumblebee of the early 70s. Next is music from the north of Spain, Zubiroa Aznares. We're going to play from 2021, The Grenadier and the Lady.

It is actually a golden oldie from the 17th century. You heard your Grenadier and the Lady, harp, flute and vocals, all done by Zubrowa Aznarez. Next is music from Germany, actually. It's Leslie Humphreys and his friends. This is Montreal.

Well, it didn't have lyrics, so if I didn't told you it was Montreal, you probably would never would have guessed it. But it was titled Montreal in 1970 by Les Humphries. Next is music from Genesis. It's called Robbery, Assault and Battery, going back to 1977 in Seconds Out.

Ah, great. So from Seconds Out, it was Robbery Assault and Battery from 1977. Next is actually not really prog music. It's maybe not folk music, but it's great stuff. This is Neil Diamond and, well, it's a sort of a medley of the album. It's about Jonathan Livingston Seagull, and he has put all those themes together in one big medley of 70 minutes. Enjoy!

And here begins a journey. The story is old as time, the tale of the dream and the dreamer. A reflection of that spirit that lives within us all. Our case in point, one Jonathan Livingston Seagull.

And with this insight came a new beginning. And with this new beginning came a new understanding. That we dance to a whispered voice, overheard by the soul, undertook by the heart, and we may know it.

You heard Neil Diamond from 1977, Live at the Greek, Jonathan Livingston Seagull. And that concludes this folky way for this hour. We're going to listen to the outro, and I wish you well for the rest of the week. Enjoy what's coming to you after me, and until next time, until Folky Way.

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Once they're closed, you can never go back. It's up to you to choose. Just try to listen to the elves. Remember their voice and cherish what you've heard.

0: The Symfau Classics, you heard from the Netherlands, and Had a Dream, and track, of course, from Roger Hudson.
1: Enter a world of untold stories, never seen or heard before. All of them a sacred message created in this head of hers. Shh, be silent now. Just listen carefully and remember a sacred time when we lived together.
0: There's a certain agenda in 2022. Probably it was there long ago, long before 2022. From certain people in Canada, in New Zealand, in the Netherlands, in France, in several other countries in the world. They're only doing one thing from one person or one organization, and it's not in the interest of the civilians, from the normal people. And the radio is talking to you and telling you what to believe. Whether it's true or not is not the case. It's simply you have to listen to it and do what they say. This is the Planet P Project, and my radio talks to me.

0: And the man in the street says, "We are the 99%. 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
1: You can stick your new world order up your ass. You can stick your new world order up your ass. You can stick your new world order where the sun don't shine but all

Beautiful music from, yes, from the album Talk. We heard I Am Waiting. Next is music from the German group Fiddlers Green. They perform a track from Uriah Heep, Lady in Black. And they do this in a folky way.

Lady in Black by Fiddler's Green, track from Uriah Heep, and you find on the album Salisbury. I'm looking into this album and I thought I'm going to play a track from this, from 1971. It is The Park.

Uriah Heep from Salisbury from 1971. We heard the 1996 remaster, actually, and the track called The Park. Next is music from Kate Rusby. It's not really her music, but she made a beautiful cover from it, from The Cure's Friday I'm in Love.

Kate Rusby en Friday I'm in Love from 2021. Next is music from Barclay James Harvest. I'm returning again to 1970. That's it's odd because usually I play the more newer stuff. But this is a nice track. The Sun Will Never Shine.

From the first album, The Sun Will Never Shine, Barclay James Harvest, from Barclay James Harvest, from 1970. Next is music from Arjen from the Netherlands, from the album The Source. We're going to listen to a track from 2017, Everybody Dies. That's a very optimistic view on things, of course. But maybe if you have a few jabs, then that will help.

Everybody Dies. We heard Arrogant from 2017 in the album The Source. The last one in this hour of Folky Wave will be one from Scardust from Israel and with Patty Gurdy from Germany. This is Concrete Cages.

Well, that's a quite a heavy last 50 minutes. Scardust with Patty Gurdy on the hurdy-gurdy, and you heard also the Hell Squire. Until next time, and stay tuned for more, because there will be more 24/7. Bye-bye.

0: or be sure to stay forever. Once they're closed, you can never go back. It's up to you to choose. Just try to listen to the elves. Remember their voice and cherish what you've heard.
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Welcome to the Folky Wave edition of Peter Timmermans' A Spirit of the Sea. Where we combine tunes about the sea, folk and rock, and even classical music in this hour.

We heard the Adagio from Spartacus, from Aram Khachaturian. It was used as theme music for the TV series Oneiden Line. Welcome to the spirit of the sea.

0: Enter a world of untold stories, never seen or heard before. All of them a sacred message created in this head of hers. Shh, be silent now. Just listen carefully and remember a sacred time when we lived together.
1: Well, we already had a few introductions to this radio show, and you can enjoy music by The Gentle Storm in Tua Nua, Illusion, Shocking Blue. We have Yggdrasil, Gordon Lightfoot, and we have Blackmore's Nights. From the 2017 album The To The Moon And Back, it was a sort of compilation album from Blackmore's Night. We're going to listen to The Spirit of the Sea. A watery and wet edition of Folky Wave.

Blackmore's Night and The Spirit of the Sea. The Gentle Storm was a side project of Arjan Lucassen's Arjan, and we're going to listen to The Endless Sea from 2015.

From the album The Diary, we heard The Gentle Storm with Endless Sea. It was a double album. There was a rock version and there was a more folky-like version. We heard the gentle version from Endless Sea by The Gentle Storm. Next is music from Shocking Blue from 1972. This is Rock in the Sea.

actually no idea why you want to be a rock in the sea, but here you go. It was Shocking Blue from 1972. Next is music from 1986. It's Into Anua and Seven Into the Sea. Welcome to the Spirit of the Sea, Folky Wave with Peter Timmerman.

7 Into the Sea. We heard Into a Nua, 1986. Next is a Dutch tune, and I have to explain it a bit because, of course, Dutch is not a very common language in several places of the world. It's about a young woman who meets a guy, and they fall in love with each other, and it all becomes rosy and beautiful, all that. But later in the night, he gets his dreams. His dreams of, because he's seems to be a guy from the sea, sailor man, and he gets the sea wishes, the sea wants him, and he gets the call of the sea. He goes back to the sea and disappears into heavy waves. This is the translation of the song. Zware golven, heavy waves. We want to listen to Plunder, and Femke is the lady who sings it, wrote it. And she also plays the flute on this one. Plunder and Heavy Ways.

She never saw him back again. He disappeared into the waves. And on one winter night, there was at the beach, there was a handwriting, "Your voice and mine are one." And that's the story of Heavy Waves, Zware Golven by Plunder. Next is music from Roswell 6 from Terra Incognita from 2009. This is The Call.

Crikey Prediction. This is Roosevelt 6 and the Call of the Sea. More folky than ever, here's Sandy Denny and the Strokes. Sail away to the sea.

Sandy, Danny and the Stirrups together and sail away to the sea. Beautiful music now by Illusion, where you actually in your mind can see the seagulls fly across the sea. This is Wings Across the Sea from 1978.

The best of folk from Canada. We heard Gordon Lightfoot on the High Seas from the album The Dream Street Rose from 1980. Next is music from Yggdrasil from the Netherlands. This is called The Sea.

Yggdrasil and the sea. Sometimes the sea gives, and sometimes the sea takes. And we learned this in Sea of Sorrow from the Albion Band.

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Here we have Camelot telling you the story of a sailorman's hymn.

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From Camelot, a sailor's hymn from the expedition, I think it was, in 1999. This is it. It's time to leave you again. But of course, there are more shows coming up next. So stay tuned and enjoy what's yet to come. Until next time, bye-bye.

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It's up to you to choose. Just try to listen to the elves. Remember their voice and cherish what you've heard.

0: Enter a world of untold stories, never seen or heard before. All of them a sacred message created in this head of hers. Shh, be silent now. Just listen carefully and remember a sacred time when we lived together.
1: Hello and welcome to this new edition of Folky Wave, where we combine folk and rock together in one radio show. We kicked off with Morte Mia with Linda Tony Graham as special vocal guest, and we heard Dream On, we know of course from Aerosmith, but a little bit more heavier, mere symphonic. It was from 2025. The next track will be, well, another massive tune, I think. It's from Tommasini Vivaldi. Vivaldi. And it's the Vivaldi Metal Project. And they have adapted the music of Vivaldi to their own, with lyrics and all that. And a little bit of heavy metal as well. The Illusion of Eternity. With, amongst others, Angel Wolf Black in the vocal lines.

Well, well, well, that was some kind of music. The Vivaldi Metal Project and The Illusion of Eternity from Vivaldi. Next is Jennifer Thomas. And she has done a beautiful piano piece together with an orchestra in the Abbey Road Studios. So here we go, The Exit Strategy of 2026.

L. Stewart and Time Passages. It's a beautiful album and well, I've enjoyed it a lot back in the day and still do actually, so good stuff. Tracks of My Tears. The next track is from Hilsum South from the Netherlands.

Hilsum Sow and the Tracks of My Tears in a more or less country-like version. Nice done. Nicely done. Next is Steland from Brazil with Julia Cristal. And we're going to listen to Starlit Affection from 2027.

Stayland with Julia Kristal and the Starlit Affection of 2027 from the album of Winter and Wonder. Next is Ad Maan, and we're going to listen to, and we're going to take it a little bit easy now. Maybe you can do some meditation in between. Here is The Daughters of Light.

Well, we are totally relaxed now, so we can prepare ourselves for the good choice of Caroline. We're going to play him twice. It's Richard Twice, and from 1970, here's the finest poet.

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Also from 1970 is this one, also from Richard Twice. If I Were Strong, I'd Move You Mountains.

Twice, Richard Twice, If I Were Strong, I'd Move Your Mountains, probably heard it was the finest poet. Next is music from the Captain's Beard, and we're going to listen to The Gentleman of Fortune.

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In the art of fencing, my skill is superior. I've sheathed my sword into many a posterior. My oratory splendor is second to none. All other suitors would be quite undone. I aim to woo and succeed without falter, especially when seduce your youngest daughter.

The Captain's Beard and the Gentleman of Fortune, based on a very classical tune by, I think it was Brahms. I'm not for sure. And we're going further with music from Poland. And it will be Guzo Wianki, and they will do a cover from Goa. And we're going to listen to Wila.

John Lees's Barclay James Harvest from the 2025 album Relativity, and we heard Magpie. Next, and there's a last track for this Folky Wave Hour, will be Asia 2026 with The Traveler Into the Light.

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0: world of untold stories, never seen or heard before. All of them a sacred message created in this head of hers. Shh, be silent now. Just listen carefully and remember a sacred time when we lived together.
1: Een knallend, een exploding, een enormous, I put a spell on you, by Mortimia en Miniva Borgersen from Norway. I like the approach of Mortimia to do those standards in a different way, in a louder way. Welcome to this Folky Wave edition. We combine folk and rock together in one radio show. And the next track I'm going to play will be from the Vivaldi Metal Project from 2016, from the album The Four Seasons. This is called Euphoria.

De Vivaldi Metal Project en Euphoria from the Four Seasons from 2016. More classical music now from Any Music. It's a very special project that you can also see as a clip, and it's very special. But the music is okay as well. So, well, here we go. The Cathedral Pictures Plus.

Beautiful stuff there from Any Music. And we heard the Cathedral Pictures Plus. Of course, it was the classical music from Mussorgsky, the Pictures Exhibition it was. Next is Al Stewart and Live in Darkwater.

Absolutely brilliant track from Al Stewart from the Time Passages album of 1970, was it 8? yeah, 1978, and you heard Live in Dark Water. Two tracks by Arion from the anniversary concert, 30 year, yeah, 3-0, 30 years of Arion. Amazing flight through time. Here we start off with, well, this one. The actual fantasy, and then into the black hole. Anneke van Giersbergen.

Actual Fantasy and Into the Black Hole from Arion live in Tilburg in 2025. It's time for the good choice of Caroline. We kick off with Spin from the Netherlands and Grasshopper. This is very special. Enjoy it.

Grasshopper by Spin in 1976. It was the end of Exception in the new setting, and they started Spin, and a little bit more funky, bit more jazzy-like than it already was, but with Exception. Spin and Grasshopper, good stuff. Next is Sorulo, also from the Netherlands, and we're going to listen to, and this is a nasty one, Aste Orgvan. I think that's the right pronouncement of the title. From 2025.

Zulu. It's very tribal kind of music, folk stuff from the Netherlands. Esteo van, we heard from 2025. Next is from 1967, The Traffic and Paper Sound.

And thanks to Radio Wellington, we have it in beautiful balanced stereo. Next is music from Renaissance. This is my choice, but I don't think that Caroline would dislike this one. This is Mother Russia from Renaissance Live at Carnegie Hall, 1976.

0: And that's what I like on music. This is real stuff, this. Really great stuff. Renaissance, Mother Russia, live at Carnegie Hall. With orchestra. I have just wanted to go for this.
1: Take a short break for a few minutes. See you soon.
0: Yeah. Another hour maybe, but for this hour we have only one track to go, and it will be Minerva together with Niklas Højgaard, and may it be.

0: Enter a world of untold stories, never seen or heard before. All of them a sacred message created in this head of hers. Shh, be silent now. Just listen carefully and remember a sacred time when we lived together.
1: Another Morty Mia track, together now with Kristen Starkey and as a vocalist. And we heard Painted Black, well-known track but in very different arrangements, from 2025. Folky Wave with Peter Tillman. If you translate that into English, it will be Peter Carpenter or Pierre Carpentier. Well, that's what it means. Folk and rock, prog rock together in one radio show. Not really weird, but it's not very common. Next track will be the Vivaldi Metal Project from the Four Seasons from 2016. This will be the final hour.

De Vivaldi Metal Project en The Final Hour from The Four Seasons from 2016. Next is Steeland from Brazil with Julia Cristal and Of Winter and Wonder.

Stayland, together with Julia Kristal, and we heard Of Winter and Wonder. Next is music from Al Stewart from 1978, from the album Time Passages. It is Almost Lucy.

Beautiful song from Al Stewart, Almost Lucy, from Time Passages from 1978. Next is music from Tatiane Manolidou from Greece. And we're going to listen to Dose Mou Stou Stomasou in my best Greek. But I have to warn you, this is a field recording, so it doesn't sound like we should play it actually. But, well, she does it so very beautiful. I have to play it. Tatiane Manolidou.

And you only need a little bit more mandolin in this one, and it's beautiful. We heard Dos Mu Tux Toma Su from Tatiana Manolidou. More Tatiana now with for her album of Breath of Light from 2013. We're going to start with the intro of the album, Breath of Life, and then When I'm Lost.

Tatiana Manolidou from Greece. And we heard When I'm Lost. And prior before that was Breath of Life, the intro to the album from 2013. Brilliant album. I like it a lot. So that's why we play it still. Next is music from the Marshall Tucker Band from 1979. From the album Running Like the Wind. It's the title track, Running Like the Wind.

Lovely Long Track by the Marshall Tucker Band from 1979. You heard Running Like the Wind from the same album. Next is The Good Choice of Caroline. I think we have two. We start off with Arstir from Iceland. From 2014, The Things You Said.

Archie dear, and the things you said from 2014. But we're going back in time, way, way, way back in time, 1967 it will be, and Velvet Underground released this I'll Be Your Mirror.

I'll Be Your Mirror, The Velvet Underground, from 1967. Next is the band Renaissance, live at Carnegie Hall. Last track I'm going to play in this roundup from Caroline, the good choice of Caroline, The Carpet of the Sun.

beautiful song by Andy Haslam. We heard Renaissance and Carpet of the Sun live at Carnegie Hall of 1976. That's it for Caroline. I'm going away further with Eva Thaya from Germany. So feel in dear, so much in you.

Eva Taya and So Feel In Dear. Boudica was a Celtic queen who fought the Romans back in the days, the beginning of the centuries, and she was very good in that at first, but she had to lose later on. But she's still famous after so many thousand years. Boudica, here's Celtania.

0: It was Keltania from Germany and Boudica from 2026. Well, that's it for this Folky Wave. We have just one track for you to go. It will be Trace from the Netherlands with Final Trace. This album hails back to 1974, I think. Until next Folky Wave, bye bye.
1: 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It's up to you to choose. Just try to listen to the elves. Remember their voice and cherish what you've heard.

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